0: What's up? I'm Morgan Wallen.
1: Hey guys, it's Benson Boone. Benson Boone.
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0: 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Lauren, what's happening here?
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Tomorrow, rain on the way again. It's going to be 81, and then Sunday, kind of the same rain, 83. 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
1: 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Let's do Taylor Swift coming up. 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

0: 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It's Electric 94.9. Tomorrow, kind of the same. It's rain on the way. It's going to be 81 and then more rain and 83 on Sunday. Alex Warren in Ordinary.
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0: 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I'm Morgan Wallen.
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2: Seacrest with you in Hollywood, ready to count down the 40 hottest songs of the weekend. Plus, today on the show, Olivia Rodrigo joins us to share her songwriting process for her upcoming third album. Plus, some hot new tracks land on the countdown from Teddy Swims and Madonna with Sabrina Carpenter. But right now, let's kick it off at number 40, Die With a Smile. It is Lady Gaga, Bruno Mars.
3: Ah!

got Bruno Mars. That is the 40th biggest song in the USA. Top three from last week. Here they are before we get to 39. Kehlani folded in the three spot. Olivia Dean at number two.

1440 BB Rexa, featuring Faithless 38. Hey, we want to send a big congratulations to the All American Rejects for scoring their first diamond certified single with sales of over 10 million units. This is their biggest hit, which made it to number one on our chart back in 2009. Gives you hell, 1440.

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0: Blackpink fall off this weekend with Go, making room for another hit titled Go just ahead. Plus, Madonna rolls in with her 58th top 40 entry, the most for any woman in history. 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
1: Just a few hits into the countdown, and Madonna just announced her 15th studio album, Confessions 2, is coming in July. She's also working on a big project for your TV screens. She's set to appear as herself in the upcoming second season of Seth Rogen's series, The Studio, in a story centered around a biopic about the pop superstar's life. No word yet on when season 2 is expected to release, but it will stream on Apple TV. Now, here is a single from her next album, teaming up with Sabrina Carpenter, Bring Your Love, new 37. Sabrina.

0: It's 1840, Madonna and Sabrina.
1: I got something I want to talk about.
0: Bring Your Love. Hey, Miles Smith is getting ready to release his debut album. He says the process of making the project was one of the scariest things he's ever done. He admits there were days in the studio where he didn't recognize himself because he felt like he gave so much away to his music, he couldn't tell what was left. But after reading messages and comments from fans about what his lyrics mean to them, he's reminded that it's worth every sleepless night. Here's one of the tracks from his upcoming album, Nice to Meet You, number 30.

That's new at 35, Cortis and Go. Okay, the American Music Awards are this Monday. It is live in Las Vegas, hosted by Queen Latifah. Not that it's a surprise, but Taylor leads the nominations with 8 nods, including Song of the Year, Album of the Year, and Artist of the Year. Here she is with an 1840 Extra. Anti-Hero, 1840.

0: know-it-all, Teddy Swims. That's new at 34.
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0: 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Plus, Bella Kay and Alex Warren each up 3 spots starting next.
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0: Texas A&M, but she felt drawn to music, so she started posting songs on TikTok, hoping to launch a singing career. Her first few clips only got about like 30 likes, but she kept going and continued writing and recording because she believed in her music and knew she needed just one song to take off. And this was the track. I love it, I love it, I love it. Rising 3 to 32.
1: Oh.

rising 3 to 33. That's Alex Warren with Ordinary. Seacrest here, counting down the biggest songs in the land. And last year, Bella Kay was in the middle of getting a pre-law degree.

0: Hozier, Too Sweet, number 31 on AT40. Well, a lot of artists on the countdown perform for big crowds at some of the largest stadiums on earth, but Shakira came close to breaking a world record with one of her recent concerts. She played in Rio de Janeiro, Brazil, with 2 million people in the audience, which is the second largest concert ever for a female artist, falling just behind Lady Gaga, who also performed in Rio last year. Here she is, Shakira and Wyclef, an AT40 Extra.
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0: 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And Dominic Fike breaks into the top 30 with this one.
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0: We're 10 hits in. Dominic Fike started his music career as a struggling artist on house arrest, but now he's got a bunch of hit songs under his belt and a sold-out tour across the U.S. this summer. But while he's a big-time music star now, he says he hasn't really changed that much. He still works just as hard, he makes time to visit his mom, and he still loves biscuits and gravy. Here he is at 30, Baby Doll, 1840.

The Fate of Ophelia, Taylor Swift at 28. Well, last weekend we told you that Zara Larsson wants her next project to be a collaboration album with Tyla, and they've already tested the waters. They've teamed up on a track called She Did It Again, and it's got real heat, so we're throwing it on here, 1840 Breakout. Deep down your-

0: That's Tyler and Zara Larsson. She Did It Again, an American Top 40 breakout.
1: Coming up next,
0: Lady Gaga and Doechii rise a notch with the most Shazam song in the USA. Plus, Pitbull and Lil Jon inch up a spot next.
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1: We're inside the Top 30. And after Gracie Abrams released her sophomore project, The Story of Us, in 2024, fans started looking forward to her next collection of music. And the wait is almost over. We'll tell you what Gracie has in the works after 27.

0: 7 on the countdown. Hit and Lil Jon. So back to Gracie Abrams. She just announced her third album is coming out in July, titled Daughter from Hell. And she says the music marks a whole new chapter of her career. She produced the album with longtime collaborator Aaron Dessner of The National, who revealed that work began on Daughter from Hell about 2 years ago, around the same time as her hit track That's So True came out. The album is due in July the 17th, exactly. And you can hear the lead single hit the wall at AmericanTop40.com.
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0: can't treat it. Freya Sky down 11 to 25. That is our biggest falling track of the week as we roll into Lady Gaga and Doechii. They've teamed up for a new single called Runway. It's their first collaboration together, but they're both longtime fans of each other. Doechii said that Gaga has been a massive influence on her music, and she might be the world's biggest Lady Gaga fan. But her collaborator returned the admiration, saying that Doechii came out of the gate with a pen that feels immediately legendary. Her writing. Now, the track they're both on, Runway 24.
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0: One Republic stepping up a couple more. That's on the way. And congratulations, Noah Kahan, you're doing it. Scoring his first number one album. The title track next.
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4: Just outside the top 20, Noah Kahan officially scored a number one album with his latest project, The Great Divide, but he revealed that another one of his favorite musical memories came with a high high and a low low. He looked back on performing with Olivia Rodrigo for a sold-out crowd at Madison Square Garden, which was a perfect night, from the loud audience to hanging with Olivia backstage. But the next day, he came down with the flu so bad his skin hurt. He wants everyone to know it was not Olivia's fault. Sometimes that stuff just happens. Hopefully, he stays healthy to celebrate the success of this one, The Great Divide. Noah Kahan, 23.

down 4-22. That is some. We're back to friends. Ryan Tedder is the lead singer of One Republic, but he says his role actually feels more like a DJ. He studies culture from all corners of the world, and when he writes music, he makes sure to create something that will connect with longtime fans of the band. But he also wants to serve people who might be listening for the first time. So no matter if you've been to 10 One Republic concerts or you're a mom driving your kid to soccer and listening to the radio, this one's for you. Need Your Love, 21.

One Republic at 21. So Zara Larsson fans all over the world and from all walks of life, including some of the most legendary bands of all time, Mick Jagger from the Stones, said that his son told him Zara Larsson's having a big comeback. But for Mick, she never went away. He's been a fan of hers since 2018, and a track from back then could make the countdown soon. Lush Life. Here it is, NET 40 on the Verge.

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0: Seacrest here. We're going to hear from Olivia Rodrigo about new music in a second. And Ella Langley scores her first top 20 hit this week with this.
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0: Halfway to number one. That's where we are. Ella Langley currently has three hits on the country chart, but she also has the number one spot.

in the world of jukeboxes. Her single, Choosing Texas, officially the most played song on jukeboxes for the first quarter of 2026 after debuting in the number two spot late last year, which just proves that even when people are at bars and restaurants, they can't help but choose this one, Choosing Texas 20. Just when

3 to 19. That's Taylor, Opelite. Alex Warren is about to kick off his Little Orphan Alex tour, which is his first run performing in arenas across the country. But he just made a move that could put him on movie screens worldwide. He signed a deal with United Talent Agency, also known as UTA, to secure opportunities in film and TV, podcasting, all that stuff. After starting out making YouTube videos with his friends, he's got a real future doing that, I think. Alex Warren, Fever Dream, 18.

Warren. That is number 18. Sabrina Carpenter's latest album, Man's Best Friend, has given her three top 40 entries so far, and her latest single could be the fourth to hit the chart. It's called House Tour, and you probably heard it as part of a trend on TikTok where people show their followers around their homes. This one could move into a room on our countdown. Sabrina, 1840 Breakout.

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6: 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So let's get back in.

falling 4-14. That's Ray. Well, Justin Bieber's got a new single from his surprise album, Swag 2. It could make the charts soon. It's a groovy hit called Speed Demon. If it makes the countdown, it's going to be his 42nd entry, putting him behind Elton John and Elvis Presley as the solo male artist with the most top 40 singles of all time. Here is Justin, Speed Demon, 1840 Breakout.

0: That's a breakout from Bieber, Speed Demon, on American Top 40.
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0: 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Still ahead.
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Sienna Spyro 13, Die on This Hill. Just outside the top 10. And the first two albums from Olivia Rodrigo are single word titles. You have Sour, Guts, but her upcoming project changes the format with the name You Seem Pretty Sad for a Girl So In Love. We'll hear from Olivia about what it takes to make a sad love song after 12. Risk It All, Bruno Mars. For just a

0: Bruno Mars up 5 to 12, our fastest rising hit of the week. So back to Olivia Rodrigo. Her next album, You Seem Pretty Sad for a Girl So In Love. That's what it's called. She said her goal for the project was to master the art of a sad love song by exploring romantic ideas that can be dark and depressing. I was talking to Olivia just the other day, and she told me what's going through her mind as we get closer to the world hearing these songs that are so personal to her. There's Olivia Rodrigo.
1: It's such a weird feeling. I mean, I got into songwriting just because I loved the way it made me feel to express my emotions, and it felt like catharsis, and it felt like it just helped me process stuff. But then it's a different feeling putting it out, and you're like, oh, all this stuff that, you know, I got to process on my own at my piano, now it's suddenly everyone else's. It's definitely a weird feeling, but I guess I'm getting used to it the older that I get, and I think that it's important to be vulnerable. I think I would hate to put out a song that felt, you know, like I wasn't digging that deep, I guess.
2: When you think about the fame, the success, the you know, you're well-known, people love your music, they know who you are. Do you think about things you want to make sure you keep unchanged, no matter how that evolves with you? Because it's not normal. It's not easy.
1: For sure. I mean, I think it gets harder to even make music more kind of well-known you get. You kind of start to let people's opinions infiltrate. And so I think that's been something that I've been really trying to protect, is like the sanctity of, you know, me just sitting in my room and writing a song. You know, there's something really beautiful and magical about that, and something to protect, like the pure, like childlike love of music, you know.
0: You Seem Pretty Sad for a Girl So In Love is set to release June 12th. Here's the lead single, Drop Dead, new 11.

0: That is our highest debut, Olivia Rodrigo at 11 with Drop Dead.
1: Coming up next.
0: Zara Larson's on the rise with a pair of top 10 hits, and after falling out of the top 10 last week, BTS move right back in with this. Baby, I just swim.
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0: paradise.
1: Swim, BTS, 10. We are real close to number one. Justin Bieber just headlined 2 weekends at Coachella with some of the most talked about performances of the entire festival, as you know. But after the show ended, he had an even bigger event to prepare for, and that was a fishing trip with his son. He posted some photos on social with a rare look at fishing with his one-year-old son, Jack. We don't know where they were, but they caught at least one small fish and had a great time, he said. You can see the pictures at AmericanTop40.com, and here's JB now. You come.

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2: We're moving through the top 10. And in a couple weeks, Niall Horan set to release his fourth studio album titled Dinner Party. But the live show he's planning is a bit bigger than a table for six. I'll fill you in after Olivia Dean, 7.

0: 7, Olivia Dean, Man I Need. Now, Horn, in 2020, he was forced to cancel his tour for his album Heartbreak Weather due to the COVID-19 pandemic, which made his 2024 run even more meaningful. Because he missed performing for fans, he wants to take things to another level for his next tour. And he announced a schedule of arena shows for his upcoming album, Dinner Party. The tour is set to kick off March of 2027, so you got plenty of time to get those tickets. We have the dates up at AmericanTop40.com.
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2: 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I just

0: my leisure.
1: 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Blink, Corbin Bessent, and Chewy, an American Top 40 on the Verge track. And coming up, Kehlani holds steady with a single that was just certified double platinum. Plus, Pink Panthers and Zara Larsson pounce ahead a couple more.
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1: Number 5, stateside, Pink Panthers and Zara Larsson. The numbers get smaller and the hits get bigger. Somber started posting music online when he was 13 years old. And after his career took off, fans did some sleuthing and uncovered the early stuff, which he made under the name Cherry Valley. Some artists wouldn't want their fans to hear the first few tracks that they wrote and they recorded, but Somber, happy people found it. Here's Somber now at number 4, Homewrecker.

in the four spot. I want to congratulate Kehlani for scoring a number one album for the first time, which was just released a few weeks ago. And a major influence on the project was a FaceTime call from Usher, who shared some honest advice and pushed Kehlani to dig deeper and refine their sound before finishing the album. It worked. Folded.

0: an AT40 Extra. Well, last weekend, Bruno tied Olivia Dean's Man I Need as the longest-running number one so far this year. But can he make it 6 weeks on top? Or will Olivia's next hit rebound to number one? We're going to find out here in just a second.
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0: All the songs you've heard all week long, and these are the two biggest. And this next artist was recently honored in the city of Las Vegas by naming a day and a street in his honor. He's also earned another important title in the world of physical media. He was named Ambassador of Record Store Day for 2026 to encourage people who share his passion for collecting vinyl to go visit their

0: tied Bruno Mars number two after spending 5 9 consecutive weeks on top. So that leaves us with number one. And one of the biggest movies in the world right now is The Devil Wears Prada 2, which released 20 years after the original film. The soundtrack is loaded with AT40 artists. You got Lady Gaga and Doechii, Dua Lipa, SZA, and a track called Nice to Each Other by the artist who also has the hottest song in the country.
1: Number one.
0: It's Olivia Dean, So Easy. Back at number one after 2 weeks away, the new number one song on AT40.

0: Back at number one for a second non-consecutive week. So easy, Olivia Dean. And there it is. That's the countdown for this weekend. Teddy Swims, Madonna, Olivia Rodrigo shaking things up. It can all change in a week. Come back and hang out with us. Until then, I will look for you on Wheel of Fortune with Vanna White. Weeknights. Take good care.
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11: We got rain, possibly a thunderstorm today and tonight. High 80, low 62. Might see a bit of sunshine tomorrow, but still a chance of rain, possibly a thunderstorm. High 83.

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1: 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We're going to do it today, tomorrow, and Monday. Here's Olivia Dean.

electric. 94.9's Pick Your Ticket, fueled by Food City. It's coming back Monday with Izzy Wade and Chantel. Got your chance to go to a fantastic show like Shine Down, Hillary Duff, and Sheeran or Doja Cat. 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

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Now listen, everybody knows it's Memorial Day weekend, but there's a lot of traffic on the roads. We've had some graduations going on, people just traveling, getting a head start on their summer vacays. Be careful on the roads, okay? And if you do encounter a backup, give us a call on our traffic hotline. 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
16: We got rain, possibly a thunderstorm today and tonight. High 80, low 62. Might see a bit of sunshine tomorrow, but still a good chance of rain. High 83, low 62. Rain, possibly a thunderstorm again for Monday. High 82, low 64. It's Olivia Rodrigo, drop dead on Electric 94.9.

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You're going to have your chance to win coming up Monday with Izzy, Wade, and Chantel. We got four shows that you could possibly go to and win a $100 Food City fuel card to get you there. 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

Electric 94.9. So I'm just curious, even though we've got rain forecasted for the whole weekend and even on Monday, you still grilling out? What are the sides that you're having? For whatever reason, I am craving like barbecued baked beans. You know, the ones that's got like ground beef in it and a whole pack of bacon. That's what I'm craving. It's Timbaland on Electric.

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1: You know, they had that 75 Street Brazil. Well, this year's gonna be called Gaiocho. Que hola, gata, que hola, omega. And this is how we gonna do it. 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
8: Rain possible today, maybe a thunderstorm. Same for this evening, high 80, low 62. Gradually becoming sunny tomorrow, but it's still a chance of rain. High 83, low 62, and then rain, possibly a thunderstorm for Monday. High 82, low 64. Tame Impala, Dracula.

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0: 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We're playing the anthems of summer all weekend long. 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
14: We got rain, possibly a thunderstorm for this evening, low 62. Got some sunshine tomorrow, but still a good chance of rain, high 83, low 62. The rain for your Memorial Day, high 82, low 64. 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

Food City. 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

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Around 8:20, we'll hit you up with that for Memorial Day. 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
12: So the rest of the afternoon, it's going to be more rain with a low today around 63 tonight. And then tomorrow, high temp back in the 80s. It's going to rain more all Memorial Day weekend. 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

0: on a throwback weekend. 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And this is Alex Warren.
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We will do that on Electric 94.9. 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
2: Okay, low tonight.

0: tonight, drop it to 64. More rain, more thunderstorms, all possible throughout the Memorial Day weekend. As a matter of fact, forecast calls for rain through Thursday.
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Electric 94.9. It's home of Izzy, Wade Hill, and Chance Hill in the morning right here. And they are back on Monday morning with Pick Your Ticket, too. 6 to 10 on Electric.

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We've got a lot going on around the Tri-Cities this summer, including Kingsport's Twilight Alive concert series, which starts on Friday. Electric949.com for the full schedule. 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
3: 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It's just going to rain for the next like five, six, seven days. I can't believe it. Just a lot of rain to start summer 2026.

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remembers that from Jesse McCartney from like back in the day. It was like 2001, maybe 2000. 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

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The amount of kids, by the way, I'll call you kids, that didn't know where the Shaboozey song originally came from. It was this song, by the way. A little education for you. Yeah. 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
8: Looking like more rain tonight. Shocker. Thursday through Thursday, actually. Rain expected in the Tri-Cities with thunderstorms possible. Good for the grass. Good for the lakes. Not good for like pool and getting a tan this weekend, though. 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
2: 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You want to be remembered for the cool stuff you did, and for being there to help out your friends and your family. You want to be remembered as an awesome dad. You don't want to be remembered as the guy who died too young because he didn't have a seatbelt on. So do one simple click and buckle up. You don't want to be remembered as the guy who didn't.

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17: All right, so it looks like we've got a lot of rain in the forecast over the next couple of days. 62 overnight tonight. Tomorrow, rain and 80. Rain and 75 for your Memorial Day, all right? Be safe. Bruno, risk it all. 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

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You got some birthday shouts. Izzy is back Memorial Day Monday with us, with Shani and I. Tommy's Plumbing with some birthday shouts.

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